0: and off carefully, keeping clothing and footwear away from moving parts, not playing with handrails or lift doors, and knowing how to use the emergency stop button.
1: Turning to sport, Newcastle Knights hooker Phoenix Crosland will miss the NRL Grand Final after being handed a four-match suspension. The 26-year-old faced the judiciary last night over a tackle on Penrith Panthers halfback Nathan Cleary, which resulted in a compound fracture. The remainder of his ban is likely to be served during the upcoming Rugby League World Cup.
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Steve Lawrence. This next song is going out to a special lady on the other side of town, and it's my privilege to play this song. Anyway, it's by Paul Peterson, and it's called My Dad, and it's going out to a special lady on the other side of town.

0: Yes, Cozy Inn, Leon McCullough, and he was actually a honky-tonk singer.
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0: Yes. 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
1: Whoa, Alvin. Jet saddlery again. 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New breastplate? 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
1: Good morning, I'm Laura Devoy. Every government department has been ordered to fast-track throwing away old cyber systems to mobilise against malicious artificial intelligence. The directive to start a rapid stocktake and refresh comes days after a Medicare portal became the first known Australian government system to fall victim to an AI hack. The push to mothball old systems tracks with a sweeping government cybersecurity overhaul slated for completion by 2030. In a statement, Acting Home Affairs Minister Richard Marles says the government can't wait for an old system to fail before replacing it. More than 100 Israeli settlers have attacked a Palestinian village in the occupied West Bank, preventing the return of a family who'd been forced to flee its home. From Jerusalem, here's the BBC's Yolande Nell.
2: The father, Mahmoud Tabassi, told me he really feared that he, his wife and son were going to be killed by settlers. It seems that on WhatsApp groups that they used to coordinate their activities, they called for other settlers to come and stop the family from returning to their properties. And then settlers have surrounded the properties, started throwing stones. The Israeli military has put out a statement. It says that rocks were hurled also at the Israeli security forces, that three police officers were among those injured. And it is that which has got strong condemnation from Israel's Prime Minister Benjamin Netanyahu.
1: Authorities in the UK say a quantity of petrol but no explosive devices was found in three vans near a Royal Air Force base in southern England. Police received calls of suspicious vehicles near RAF Fairford over the weekend, which sparked a major security incident around the base, which is used by the US military. Five men were arrested on suspicion of explosives and terrorism offences but have since been released on bail. US Secretary of State Marco Rubio told American Fox News there's more to come out about the incident.
3: What happened, what almost happened, what could have happened in the UK over the weekend is a very serious situation. It's one that clearly involves the hands of a foreign actor.
1: The Iranian embassy in London says it categorically rejects and strongly condemns speculation linking Tehran to the incident. Three people have been charged over the alleged murder of a man in Sydney's southwest earlier this month. Police say the wrong home was targeted in a home invasion. Two men, aged 22 and 23, and a 16-year-old boy were arrested in the New South Wales Riverina yesterday and have been charged with murder and other offences. Police will allege the males entered the home and confronted the 23-year-old man before he was fatally shot. Two other teenage boys previously charged remain before the courts. New research has found half of Australian parents are unaware of escalator risks for Crocs and thongs. Lewis Donaldson reports.
4: Research commissioned by Schindler Lifts Australia found 3 in 4 Australian children have worn soft or flexible footwear on an escalator in the past 12 months. Yet, half of Aussie parents were unaware this type of footwear can be more vulnerable to becoming caught in an escalator. Schindler has outlined 5 key safety habits for families to practice. They focus on standing in the middle of the step, stepping on and off carefully, keeping clothing and footwear away from moving parts, not playing with handrails or lift doors, and knowing how to use the emergency stop button.
1: Turning to sport, Newcastle Knights hooker Phoenix Crosland will miss the NRL Grand Final after being handed a 4-match suspension. The 26-year-old faced the judiciary last night over a tackle on Penrith Panthers halfback Nathan Cleary, which resulted in a compound fracture. The remainder of his ban is likely to be served during the upcoming Rugby League World Cup.
0: National Radio News, produced by Charles Sturt University, the Community Radio Network, and supported by the Community Broadcasting Foundation.

Yeah, such a night. Vince Everett and two songs will be going out to Nathan and Shay very shortly. So a double play of Dorsey Burnett, and they'll be going out to Nathan and Shay.

0: Yes, Blue Velvet, Bobby Vinton.
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0: Yeah, welcome back to 2CBD, and these two songs of Dorsey Burnett are going out to Nathan and Shay.
3: There was a tall oak tree that loved the babbling brook, and the babbling brook loved the mountain high.

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He made a man then a woman to be flesh and blood. Then along came the devil.

And there will be some Johnny Horton songs going out to a special lady out there at Deepwater. And, of course, Johnny Horton's Electrified Donkey will be also played. So I will play them Johnny Horton songs very shortly.

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I think I'm gonna like it here.

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1: Good morning, I'm Laura Devoy. Every government department has been ordered to fast-track throwing away old cyber systems to mobilise against malicious artificial intelligence. The directive to start a rapid stocktake and refresh comes days after a Medicare portal became the first known Australian government system to fall victim to an AI hack. The push to mothball old systems tracks with a sweeping government cybersecurity overhaul slated for completion by 2030. In a statement, Acting Home Affairs Minister Richard Marles says the government can't wait for an old system to fail before replacing it. More than 100 Israeli settlers have attacked a Palestinian village in the occupied West Bank, preventing the return of a family who'd been forced to flee its home. From Jerusalem, here's the BBC's Yolande Nell.
2: The father, Mahmoud Tobasi, told me he really feared that he, his wife and son were going to be killed by settlers. It seems that on WhatsApp groups that they used to coordinate their activities, they called for other settlers to come and stop the family from returning to their properties. And then settlers have surrounded the properties, started throwing stones. The Israeli military has put out a statement. It says that rocks were hurled also at the Israeli security forces, that three police officers were among those injured. And it is that which has got strong condemnation from Israel's Prime Minister Benjamin Netanyahu.
1: Authorities in the UK say a quantity of petrol but no explosive devices was found in three vans near a Royal Air Force base in southern England. Police received calls of suspicious vehicles near RAF Fairford over the weekend, which sparked a major security incident around the base, which is used by the US military. Five men were arrested on suspicion of explosives and terrorism offences but have since been released on bail. US Secretary of State Marco Rubio told American Fox News there's more to come out about the incident.
3: What happened, what almost happened, what could have happened in the UK over the weekend is a very serious situation. It's one that clearly involves the hands of a foreign actor.
1: The Iranian embassy in London says it categorically rejects and strongly condemns speculation linking Tehran to the incident. Three people have been charged over the alleged murder of a man in Sydney's southwest earlier this month. Police say the wrong home was targeted in a home invasion. Two men, aged 22 and 23, and a 16-year-old boy were arrested in the New South Wales Riverina yesterday and have been charged with murder and other offences. Police will allege the males entered the home and confronted the 23-year-old man before he was fatally shot. Two other teenage boys previously charged remain before the courts. New research has found half of Australian parents are unaware of escalator risks for Crocs and thongs. Lewis Donaldson reports.
4: Research commissioned by Schindler Lifts Australia found 3 in 4 Australian children have worn soft or flexible footwear on an escalator in the past 12 months. Yet, half of Aussie parents were unaware this type of footwear can be more vulnerable to becoming caught in an escalator. Schindler has outlined 5 key safety habits for families to practice. They focus on standing in the middle of the step, stepping on and off carefully, keeping clothing and footwear away from moving parts, not playing with handrails or lift doors, and knowing how to use the emergency stop button.
1: Turning to sport, Newcastle Knights hooker Phoenix Crosland will miss the NRL Grand Final after being handed a 4-match suspension. The 26-year-old faced the judiciary last night over a tackle on Penrith Panthers halfback Nathan Cleary, which resulted in a compound fracture. The remainder of his ban is likely to be served during the upcoming Rugby League World Cup.
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Little Peggy March there, and this Saturday from 5:30 p.m. to 7:30 p.m. Nathan and Selwyn's Gospel Show, bringing you the best and the greatest music in country gospel, and that'll be with Nathan and Selwyn.

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4: Good morning, I'm Laura Devoy. Every government department has been ordered to fast-track throwing away old cyber systems to mobilise against malicious artificial intelligence. The directive to start a rapid stocktake and refresh comes days after a Medicare portal became the first known Australian government system to fall victim to an AI hack. The push to mothball old systems tracks with a sweeping government cybersecurity overhaul slated for completion by 2030. In a statement, Acting Home Affairs Minister Richard Marles says the government can't wait for an old system to fail before replacing it. More than 100 Israeli settlers have attacked a Palestinian village in the occupied West Bank, preventing the return of a family who'd been forced to flee its home. From Jerusalem, here's the BBC's Yolande Nell.
5: The father, Mahmoud Tabassi, told me he really feared that he, his wife and son were going to be killed by settlers. It seems that on WhatsApp groups that they used to coordinate their activities, they called for other settlers to come and stop the family from returning to their properties. And then settlers have surrounded the properties, started throwing stones. The Israeli military has put out a statement. It says that rocks were hurled also at the Israeli security forces, that three police officers were among those injured. And it is that which has got the strong condemnation from Israel's Prime Minister Benjamin Netanyahu.
4: Authorities in the UK say a quantity of petrol but no explosive devices was found in three vans near a Royal Air Force base in southern England. Police received calls of suspicious vehicles near RAF Fairford over the weekend, which sparked a major security incident around the base, which is used by the US military. Five men were arrested on suspicion of explosives and terrorism offences but have since been released on bail. US Secretary of State Marco Rubio told American Fox News there's more to come out about the incident.
6: What happened, what almost happened, what could have happened in the UK over the weekend is a very serious situation. It's one that clearly involves the hands of a foreign actor.
4: The Iranian embassy in London says it categorically rejects and strongly condemns speculation linking Tehran to the incident. Three people have been charged over the alleged murder of a man in Sydney's southwest earlier this month. Police say the wrong home was targeted in a home invasion. Two men, aged 22 and 23, and a 16-year-old boy were arrested in the New South Wales Riverina yesterday and have been charged with murder and other offences. Police will allege the males entered the home and confronted the 23-year-old man before he was fatally shot. Two other teenage boys previously charged remain before the courts. New research has found half of Australian parents are unaware of escalator risks for Crocs and thongs. Lewis Donaldson reports.
7: Research commissioned by Schindler Lifts Australia found 3 in 4 Australian children have worn soft or flexible footwear on an escalator in the past 12 months. Yet, half of Aussie parents were unaware this type of footwear can be more vulnerable to becoming caught in an escalator. Schindler has outlined 5 key safety habits for families to practice. They focus on standing in the middle of the step, stepping on and off carefully, keeping clothing and footwear away from moving parts, not playing with handrails or lift doors, and knowing how to use the emergency stop button.
4: Turning to sport, Newcastle Knights hooker Phoenix Crosland will miss the NRL Grand Final after being handed a 4-match suspension. The 26-year-old faced the judiciary last night over a tackle on Penrith Panthers halfback Nathan Cleary, which resulted in a compound fracture. The remainder of his ban is likely to be served during the upcoming Rugby League World Cup.
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Yes, you're stronger than me, Patsy Cline. That brings us to the end of the show, and I'll be back Friday night to do time travel and Saturday to do the gospel show with Nathan Skinner. So there's plenty on.

0: and my honey. Ram-a-lam-a-ding-dong forever. And when I say dip-di-dip, di-dip, di-dip, you know I mean it from the bottom of my boogity, boogity, boogity shoe.
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3: Good morning, I'm Laura Devoy. Every government department has been ordered to fast-track throwing away old cyber systems to mobilise against malicious artificial intelligence. The directive to start a rapid stocktake and refresh comes days after a Medicare portal became the first known Australian government system to fall victim to an AI hack. The push to mothball old systems tracks with a sweeping government cybersecurity overhaul slated for completion by 2030. In a statement, Acting Home Affairs Minister Richard Marles says the government can't wait for an old system to fail before replacing it. More than 100 Israeli settlers have attacked a Palestinian village in the occupied West Bank, preventing the return of a family who'd been forced to flee its home. From Jerusalem, here's the BBC's Yolande Nell.
4: The father, Mahmoud Tabassi, told me he really feared that he, his wife and son were going to be killed by settlers. It seems that on WhatsApp groups that they used to coordinate their activities, they called for other settlers to come and stop the family from returning to their properties. And then settlers have surrounded the properties, started throwing stones. The Israeli military has put out a statement. It says that rocks were hurled also at the Israeli security forces, that three police officers were among those injured. And it is that which has got strong condemnation from Israel's Prime Minister Benjamin Netanyahu.
3: Authorities in the UK say a quantity of petrol but no explosive devices was found in three vans near a Royal Air Force base in southern England. Police received calls of suspicious vehicles near RAF Fairford over the weekend, which sparked a major security incident around the base, which is used by the US military. Five men were arrested on suspicion of explosives and terrorism offences but have since been released on bail. US Secretary of State Marco Rubio told American Fox News there's more to come out about the incident.
5: What happened, what almost happened, what could have happened in the UK over the weekend is a very serious situation. It's one that clearly involves the hands of a foreign actor.
3: The Iranian embassy in London says it categorically rejects and strongly condemns speculation linking Tehran to the incident. Three people have been charged over the alleged murder of a man in Sydney's southwest earlier this month. Police say the wrong home was targeted in a home invasion. Two men, aged 22 and 23, and a 16-year-old boy were arrested in the New South Wales Riverina yesterday and have been charged with murder and other offences. Police will allege the males entered the home and confronted the 23-year-old man before he was fatally shot. Two other teenage boys previously charged remain before the courts. New research has found half of Australian parents are unaware of escalator risks for Crocs and thongs. Lewis Donaldson reports.
6: Research commissioned by Schindler Lifts Australia found 3 in 4 Australian children have worn soft or flexible footwear on an escalator in the past 12 months. Yet, half of Aussie parents were unaware this type of footwear can be more vulnerable to becoming caught in an escalator. Schindler has outlined 5 key safety habits for families to practice. They focus on standing in the middle of the step, stepping on and off carefully, keeping clothing and footwear away from moving parts, not playing with handrails or lift doors, and knowing how to use the emergency stop button.
3: Turning to sport, Newcastle Knights hooker Phoenix Crosland will miss the NRL Grand Final after being handed a 4-match suspension. The 26-year-old faced the judiciary last night over a tackle on Penrith Panthers halfback Nathan Cleary, which resulted in a compound fracture. The remainder of his ban is likely to be served during the upcoming Rugby League World Cup.
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0: land of the Beardies Museum in Glen Innes is a great place to visit, but it's also a research centre. 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

Time for a homely night out in a great environment? 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
1: Good morning, I'm Laura Devoy. Every government department has been ordered to fast-track throwing away old cyber systems to mobilise against malicious artificial intelligence. The directive to start a rapid stocktake and refresh comes days after a Medicare portal became the first known Australian government system to fall victim to an AI hack. The push to mothball old systems tracks with a sweeping government cybersecurity overhaul slated for completion by 2030. In a statement, Acting Home Affairs Minister Richard Marles says the government can't wait for an old system to fail before replacing it. More than 100 Israeli settlers have attacked a Palestinian village in the occupied West Bank, preventing the return of a family who'd been forced to flee its home. From Jerusalem, here's the BBC's Yolande Nell.
2: The father, Mahmoud Tobasi, told me he really feared that he, his wife and son were going to be killed by settlers. It seems that on WhatsApp groups that they used to coordinate their activities, they called for other settlers to come and stop the family from returning to their properties. And then settlers have surrounded the properties, started throwing stones. The Israeli military has put out a statement. It says that rocks were hurled also at the Israeli security forces, that three police officers were among those injured. And it is that which has got the strong condemnation from Israel's Prime Minister Benjamin Netanyahu.
1: Authorities in the UK say a quantity of petrol but no explosive devices was found in three vans near a Royal Air Force base in southern England. Police received calls of suspicious vehicles near RAF Fairford over the weekend, which sparked a major security incident around the base, which is used by the US military. Five men were arrested on suspicion of explosives and terrorism offences but have since been released on bail. US Secretary of State Marco Rubio told American Fox News there's more to come out about the incident.
3: What happened, what almost happened, what could have happened in the UK over the weekend is a very serious situation. It's one that clearly involves the hands of a foreign actor.
1: The Iranian embassy in London says it categorically rejects and strongly condemns speculation linking Tehran to the incident. Three people have been charged over the alleged murder of a man in Sydney's southwest earlier this month. Police say the wrong home was targeted in a home invasion. Two men, aged 22 and 23, and a 16-year-old boy were arrested in the New South Wales Riverina yesterday and have been charged with murder and other offences. Police will allege the males entered the home and confronted the 23-year-old man before he was fatally shot. Two other teenage boys previously charged remain before the courts. New research has found half of Australian parents are unaware of escalator risks for Crocs and thongs. Lewis Donaldson reports.
4: Research commissioned by Schindler Lifts Australia found 3 in 4 Australian children have worn soft or flexible footwear on an escalator in the past 12 months. Yet, half of Aussie parents were unaware this type of footwear can be more vulnerable to becoming caught in an escalator. Schindler has outlined 5 key safety habits for families to practice. They focus on standing in the middle of the step, stepping on and off carefully, keeping clothing and footwear away from moving parts, not playing with handrails or lift doors, and knowing how to use the emergency stop button.
1: Turning to sport, Newcastle Knights hooker Phoenix Crosland will miss the NRL Grand Final after being handed a 4-match suspension. The 26-year-old faced the judiciary last night over a tackle on Penrith Panthers halfback Nathan Cleary, which resulted in a compound fracture. The remainder of his ban is likely to be served during the upcoming Rugby League World Cup.
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0: saddlery again. We got your new saddle last week. 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

And she reaches out and takes my hand and squeezes it and says, how you feeling, hon? And I look across at smiling lips that warm my heart and see my morning sun. And if that's not loving me, then all I've got to say, God didn't make little green apples, and it don't rain in Indianapolis in the summertime. And there's no such thing as Dr. Seuss or

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0: first band, it was just a more traditional lineup of guitar, bass, vocals, and then me doing drum machine and synth and stuff. That gradually got more and more important until the electronic side was virtually all electronic, and I think a lot of bands ended up taking that road.
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2: Good morning, I'm Laura Devoy. Home prices continue to fall across the country, a 0.2% drop in September, the sixth consecutive monthly decline. Adelaide recorded the largest drop among the capitals, down 0.6%. Senior economist at realestate.com.au, Eleanor Craig, says further falls are likely as the latest interest rate rise takes effect.
3: The spring selling season this year has not delivered that usual lift in momentum. Auction clearance rates remain soft, homes are taking longer to sell, and sales volumes to date remain well below last year's levels. Now, further price falls are likely over the coming months as this week's interest rate rise, tax changes, and of course the cumulative impact of higher borrowing costs weigh on demand.
2: Israeli authorities say a pilot stabbed their co-pilot and attempted to crash a passenger plane, which was flying from Dubai to Tel Aviv. In a statement, Prime Minister Benjamin Netanyahu says a passenger managed to break into the cockpit with one of the crew members and overpower the pilot who had carried out the stabbing. He said their actions saved many lives and prevented a major disaster. Fly Dubai, the operator of the plane, confirmed an altercation occurred in the flight deck, though underlying reasons and motives behind the event are unknown. The Prime Minister of the UK says there are strong indications Iran was involved in an incident at a Royal Air Force base in southern England. Five people were arrested over the weekend after emergency services responded to reports of suspicious vehicles near RAF Fairford in Gloucestershire, but have since been released on bail. Police say petrol was found in the vehicles, but there were no explosive devices. Andy Burnham told the BBC investigations are continuing.
4: There are strong indications that Iran played a part in what happened over the weekend at RAF Fairford. But of course, it remains an ongoing, complex and serious police investigation. And of course, we are working closely with our colleagues in the United States of America.
2: Iran has denied involvement. Back home, businesses can no longer charge customers a fee for paying by card. A ban on card surcharges, announced by the Reserve Bank in March, comes into effect today. Instead, the advertised price will be what customers are charged when they tap or insert their card. The RBA says businesses may choose to incorporate the surcharge into the total price and could offer discounts for paying with cash. The federal and Tasmanian governments are set to announce a $200 million package to secure the future of the Bell Bay aluminium smelter. The facility employs more than 500 people, and there were fears it would be forced to close at the end of its current electricity contract. The new deal will reportedly keep the smelter open for another 5 years. As Mental Health Month begins, new research has found while Australians value connection, many feel they're drifting apart. Lewis Donaldson has more.
5: Nearly two-thirds of people believe they are becoming more disconnected from each other. That's despite recognising the positive impact connection and belonging have on mental health. The findings come as Mental Health Australia launches its National Mental Health Month campaign, highlighting the critical role that connection, belonging and community play in mental health and well-being. CEO Carolyn Nikolaski says it's a timely reminder that even small moments of kindness and conversation can help strengthen belonging.
2: Turning to sport, Nathan Cleary and Tamika Upton have won the Dally M medals as the NRL and NRLW's best and fairest players. Cleary finished 14 votes ahead of Cronulla Sharks 5'8" Braden Trindle. His Penrith Panthers teammate Dylan Edwards was third. Upton beat West Tigers' Racine McGregor to claim her third Dally M.
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6: Oh, a bit of a frost this morning. And, yep, a bit cold on the hands cleaning windscreens and, yes, clearing the windows too so you can see out of them, isn't it? Absolutely, it's 1.5 out there at the moment but feels like minus 1.8. The relative humidity is 97% to the dew point 1.1. The wind is coming from the east southeast at 7 kilometres per hour, gusting up to 11. There's been no rain registered in the rain gauge, and the barometric pressure is 1,027.5 hectopascals. Fire danger is moderate. The UV index is very high. Heading up to 23 today. Most

mostly sunny days for the northern tablelands. The chance of frost in the north in the morning, which we got, patchy fog in the evening, or actually in the early morning when there's no fog out there this morning. Sunny day, light winds. I really hope there's light winds. And let's see what's coming up for the week ahead. Right, we're looking at sunny day tomorrow, 4 and 23, so pretty much the same as today. Saturday, mostly cloudy, 5 and 24. Sunday, a chance of a late shower, 7 and 23. Sunday showers, 8 and 22. Not much rain there at all. Maybe a little bit more chance here on Tuesday with showers, 8 and 22. And Wednesday showers, 7 and 21. But there's not much rain there, only 1 to 5 mil each day. So we get 5 mil every day, it'd be good, wouldn't it? All right, good morning. How are you this morning? Good? That's the way. It's what we like to hear. We'd enjoy life while we can. Let's start off with the Rolling Stones and Brown Sugar.

0: the chooks are there and the horse is there and the dogs are there and the rooster. Oh, goodness, a fair few good morning animals this morning from the Beatles. And we've got a word from our sponsors.
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0: And that was Alana Miles, Black Velvet. Good song, that one, isn't it? Out of 1990, that one. And it is 19 past six on your community radio station, 2CBDFM, the voice of the Highlands, broadcasting on 105.9 at Glen Endless and 91.1 at Deepwater. Jan taking you through until 10 o'clock this morning when David will be in the studio. Right, next up we've got for you a word from our sponsors, followed by Elton John.
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And together with Elton John and Nikita. 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
3: Good morning, I'm Laura Devoy. Home prices continue to fall across the country, a 0.2% drop in September, the sixth consecutive monthly decline. Adelaide recorded the largest drop among the capitals, down 0.6%. Senior economist at realestate.com.au, Eleanor Craig, says further falls are likely as the latest interest rate rise takes effect.
4: The spring selling season this year has not delivered that usual lift in momentum. Auction clearance rates remain soft, homes are taking longer to sell, and sales volumes to date remain well below last year's levels. Now, further price falls are likely over the coming months as this week's interest rate rise, tax changes, and of course the cumulative impact of higher borrowing costs weigh on demand.
3: Israeli authorities say a pilot stabbed their co-pilot and attempted to crash a passenger plane, which was flying from Dubai to Tel Aviv. In a statement, Prime Minister Benjamin Netanyahu says a passenger managed to break into the cockpit with one of the crew members and overpower the pilot who had carried out the stabbing. He said their actions saved many lives and prevented a major disaster. Fly Dubai, the operator of the plane, confirmed an altercation occurred in the flight deck, though underlying reasons and motives behind the event are unknown. The Prime Minister of the UK says there are strong indications Iran was involved in an incident at a Royal Air Force base in southern England. Five people were arrested over the weekend after emergency services responded to reports of suspicious vehicles near RAF Fairford in Gloucestershire, but have since been released on bail. Police say petrol was found in the vehicles, but there were no explosive devices. Andy Burnham told the BBC investigations are continuing.
5: There are strong indications that Iran played a part in what happened over the weekend at RAF Fairford. But of course, it remains an ongoing, complex and serious police investigation. And of course, we are working closely with our colleagues in the United States of America.
3: Iran has denied involvement. Back home, businesses can no longer charge customers a fee for paying by card. A ban on card surcharges, announced by the Reserve Bank in March, comes into effect today. Instead, the advertised price will be what customers are charged when they tap or insert their card. The RBA says businesses may choose to incorporate the surcharge into the total price and could offer discounts for paying with cash. The federal and Tasmanian governments are set to announce a $200 million package to secure the future of the Bell Bay aluminium smelter. The facility employs more than 500 people, and there were fears it would be forced to close at the end of its current electricity contract. The new deal will reportedly keep the smelter open for another 5 years. As Mental Health Month begins, new research has found while Australians value connection, many feel they're drifting apart. Lewis Donaldson has more.
6: Nearly two-thirds of people believe they are becoming more disconnected from each other. That's despite recognising the positive impact connection and belonging have on mental health. The findings come as Mental Health Australia launches its National Mental Health Month campaign, highlighting the critical role that connection, belonging and community play in mental health and well-being. CEO Carolyn Nikolaski says it's a timely reminder that even small moments of kindness and conversation can help strengthen belonging.
3: Turning to sport, Nathan Cleary and Tamika Upton have won the Dally M medals as the NRL and NRLW's best and fairest players. Cleary finished 14 votes ahead of Cronulla Sharks 5'8" Braden Trindle. His Penrith Panthers teammate Dylan Edwards was third. Upton beat West Tigers Racine McGregor to claim her third Dally M.
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0: Bit of frost out there this morning. It's 2.3 out there at the moment. Minus, feels like minus 1.2. The relative humidity 97%, the dew point 1.9. The wind is coming from the east-southeast, and we're just having a little update here. We'll go back and start again. 3.3 out there at the moment, and minus 0.4 is the feels like temperature. Relative humidity 96%, dew point 2.7. The wind is coming from the east-southeast at 11 kilometres per hour, gusting up to 14. And No rain registered in the rain gauge, and the barometric pressure 1027.8 hectopascals. Fire danger rating is moderate. UV index is very high. Now today we're mostly sunny day, heading up to 23 today, and a chance of frost, which we've had this morning on the north in the early mornings. Patchy fog in the early morning too. I haven't seen any fog out there. I might not have got up early enough. Sunny day, light winds. So let's see what's happening for the week ahead. Tomorrow we're looking at 4 and 25 and a sunny day. Saturday mostly cloudy, 6 and 24. On Sunday a late shower, 7 and 23. Monday showers, 8 and 22. And Tuesday showers, 8 and 22. And Wednesday showers, 7 and 21. Not much chance there, but there's there one day, 90% chance of 1 to 5 mil. So you could get 5 mil every day for the next 4 or 5 days. It'd be good, wouldn't it? Absolutely. All right, let's get back to the music. And it's Mr. Broken Wings.

0: 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And it's time for our sponsors.
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0: Don McLean there, and American Pie, great song, one great old song out of 1972. And it is 10 minutes away from 7 o'clock. 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

0: we go. It's John Farnham and Jimmy Barnes, and When Something's Wrong with My Baby. 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

0: year has not delivered that usual lift in momentum. Auction clearance rates remain soft, homes are taking longer to sell, and sales volumes to date remain well below last year's levels. Now, further price falls are likely over the coming months as this week's interest rate rise, tax changes, and of course the cumulative impact of higher borrowing costs weigh on demand.
1: Israeli authorities say a pilot stabbed their co-pilot and attempted to crash a passenger plane, which was flying from Dubai to Tel Aviv. In a statement, Prime Minister Benjamin Netanyahu says a passenger managed to break into the cockpit with one of the crew members and overpower the pilot who had carried out the stabbing. He said their actions saved many lives and prevented a major disaster. Fly Dubai, the operator of the plane, confirmed an altercation occurred in the flight deck, though underlying reasons and motives behind the event are unknown. The Prime Minister of the UK says there are strong indications Iran was involved in an incident at a Royal Air Force base in southern England. Five people were arrested over the weekend after emergency services responded to reports of suspicious vehicles near RAF Fairford in Gloucestershire, but have since been released on bail. Police say petrol was found in the vehicles, but there were no explosive devices. Andy Burnham told the BBC investigations are continuing.
2: There are strong indications that Iran played a part in what happened over the weekend at RAF Fairford. But of course, it remains an ongoing, complex and serious police investigation. And of course, we are working closely with our colleagues in the United States of America.
1: Iran has denied involvement. Back home, businesses can no longer charge customers a fee for paying by card. A ban on card surcharges, announced by the Reserve Bank in March, comes into effect today. Instead, the advertised price will be what customers are charged when they tap or insert their card. The RBA says businesses may choose to incorporate the surcharge into the total price and could offer discounts for paying with cash. The federal and Tasmanian governments are set to announce a $200 million package to secure the future of the Bell Bay aluminium smelter. The facility employs more than 500 people, and there were fears it would be forced to close at the end of its current electricity contract. The new deal will reportedly keep the smelter open for another 5 years. As Mental Health Month begins, new research has found while Australians value connection, many feel they're drifting apart. Lewis Donaldson has more.
3: Nearly two-thirds of people believe they are becoming more disconnected from each other. That's despite recognising the positive impact connection and belonging have on mental health. The findings come as Mental Health Australia launches its National Mental Health Month campaign, highlighting the critical role that connection, belonging and community play in mental health and well-being. CEO Carolyn Nikolaski says it's a timely reminder that even small moments of kindness and conversation can help strengthen belonging.
1: Turning to sport, Nathan Cleary and Tamika Upton have won the Dally M medals as the NRL and NRLW's best and fairest players. Cleary finished 14 votes ahead of Cronulla Sharks 5'8" Braden Trindle. His Penrith Panthers teammate Dylan Edwards was third. Upton beat West Tigers Racine McGregor to claim her third Dally M.
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6: Currently outside, it's 6.4. Feels like 3.1. Bit of a frost this morning. Relative humidity 91%. The dew point is 5. Winds coming from the east at 11 kilometres per hour. Gusting up to 14. No rain registered in the rain gauge. Barometric pressure 1027.9 hectopascals. The fire danger rating is moderate. The UV index is very high. And heading up to 23 today. So northern, mostly sunny. And a chance of frost this morning, which we got here in Glen. Well, I got it at my place anyway. In the north of the early, in the early mornings. Patchy fog in the early mornings. Sunny day. Light winds. Let's see what's happening for the week ahead. And we're heading up today to 23 after 3. It's minus temperature this morning. Sunny days tomorrow, 4 and 25. On Saturday, mostly cloudy, 6 and 24. Mostly sunny on Sunday, 7 and 23. Showers on Monday, 8 and 22. On Tuesday, showers 8 and 22, and Wednesday, showers 7 and 21. So fingers crossed we get 5 mil every day there.

the next few days. It'd be really, really good, wouldn't it? Right, let's get back to the music. We're going to start you off for this second hour with Elvis Presley and the Royal Philharmonic Orchestra with an American trilogy.

0: Gotta love it, haven't you? That's Elvis Presley and the Royal Philharmonic Orchestra, an American trilogy. And it is 11 minutes past 7 on your community radio station, 2CBD-FM, the voice of the Highlands, broadcasting on 105.9 at Glen Ennis, 91.1 at Deepwater. 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

0: Bit of a tribute there to Angry Anderson, lead there, and Rose Tattoo, who passed away on the 5th of August, on the 21st of September, only a couple of weeks ago. And so he'll be sadly missed. Well, we come back to the music, or a word from our sponsors, and it's Glenn Innes Bolo.
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There we go. That was Agadoo from Black Lace. Great song, that one. Haven't I heard that one for a while? Yeah, kind of forget about all these fabulous old songs, don't you? Well, they're not, you know, all probably number ones. Absolutely. That's some Alan Jackson now, and it's just Here in the Real World.

0: Alan Jackson. Great voice, isn't he? And it's 28 minutes past 7 o'clock. We'll sneak in, see if we can sneak in something here really short. Probably not. So instead of doing that, I'll let you know about a few things that are happening. Here we go. Just give you a minute. All creatures great and small at the Glen Innes Art Gallery at the Glen Innes 7 Learning Centre. Let's say the library. Our opening hours are Wednesday 10 a.m. to 4 p.m. and Saturday 10 a.m. to 1 p.m. That's September the 19th until October the 23rd, so we've got to. But it's beautiful. Go and have a look at it. That's just, if you're a lover of animals, there's the place to go and spend half an hour. A Save the Day at the Vegetable Creek Hospital Fete is on October the 17th, 10 a.m. to 2 p.m. The colour run, please bring a white shirt. Yummy food, market stalls, raffles, fashion parade, free kids games. Stall holders are wanted out there, so contact Alison 0417 747 791. That's something to go to as well, isn't it? Pop-up coffee shop at TAFE. That's the Can Assist fundraiser. That's happening starting today. So Thursday, October the 1st, 9 a.m. to 4 p.m. be market stalls, pot plants, books, pre-loved quality clothing and more great bargains. Dine-in or takeaway barista made espresso coffee by Carina, a tempting selection of delicious homemade sweets and snacks. It's come along and support our local Can Assist charity while enjoying a delicious treat and a great shopping experience. That's a pop-up coffee shop. Okay, it's time for the half-hour news. We'll come back with some more information about things that are happening around town, and there's a lot happening. So
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3: Good morning, I'm Laura Devoy. Home prices continue to fall across the country, a 0.2% drop in September, the sixth consecutive monthly decline. Adelaide recorded the largest drop among the capitals, down 0.6%. Senior economist at realestate.com.au, Eleanor Craig, says further falls are likely as the latest interest rate rise takes effect.
4: The spring selling season this year has not delivered that usual lift in momentum. Auction clearance rates remain soft, homes are taking longer to sell, and sales volumes to date remain well below last year's levels. Now, further price falls are likely over the coming months as this week's interest rate rise, tax changes, and of course the cumulative impact of higher borrowing costs weigh on demand.
3: Israeli authorities say a pilot stabbed their co-pilot and attempted to crash a passenger plane, which was flying from Dubai to Tel Aviv. In a statement, Prime Minister Benjamin Netanyahu says a passenger managed to break into the cockpit with one of the crew members and overpower the pilot who had carried out the stabbing. He said their actions saved many lives and prevented a major disaster. Fly Dubai, the operator of the plane, confirmed an altercation occurred in the flight deck, though underlying reasons and motives behind the event are unknown. The Prime Minister of the UK says there are strong indications Iran was involved in an incident at a Royal Air Force base in southern England. Five people were arrested over the weekend after emergency services responded to reports of suspicious vehicles near RAF Fairford in Gloucestershire, but have since been released on bail. Police say petrol was found in the vehicles, but there were no explosive devices. Andy Burnham told the BBC investigations are continuing.
5: There are strong indications that Iran played a part in what happened over the weekend at RAF Fairford. But of course, it remains an ongoing, complex and serious police investigation. And of course, we are working closely with our colleagues in the United States of America.
3: Iran has denied involvement. Back home, businesses can no longer charge customers a fee for paying by card. A ban on card surcharges announced by the Reserve Bank in March comes into effect today. Instead, the advertised price will be what customers are charged when they tap or insert their card. The RBA says businesses may choose to incorporate the surcharge into the total price and could offer discounts for paying with cash. The federal and Tasmanian governments are set to announce a $200 million package to secure the future of the Bell Bay aluminium smelter. The facility employs more than 500 people, and there were fears it would be forced to close at the end of its current electricity contract. The new deal will reportedly keep the smelter open for another 5 years. As Mental Health Month begins, new research has found while Australians value connection, many feel they're drifting apart. Lewis Donaldson has more.
1: Nearly two-thirds of people believe they are becoming more disconnected from each other. That's despite recognising the positive impact connection and belonging have on mental health. The findings come as Mental Health Australia launches its National Mental Health Month campaign, highlighting the critical role that connection, belonging and community play in mental health and well-being. CEO Carolyn Nikolaski says it's a timely reminder that even small moments of kindness and conversation can help strengthen belonging.
3: Turning to sport, Nathan Cleary and Tamika Upton have won the Dally M medals as the NRL and NRLW's best and fairest players. Cleary finished 14 votes ahead of Cronulla Sharks 5'8" Braden Trindle. His Penrith Panthers teammate Dylan Edwards was third. Upton beat West Tigers' Racine McGregor to claim her third Dally M.
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0: Currently outside 8.8, feels like 5.6. The relative humidity is 80%, the dew point 5.5. The wind is coming from the east-southeast, 11 kilometres per hour, and no gusts. Rain registered in the rain gauge is zero and the barometric pressure 0.0 hectopascals. The fire danger rating is moderate. UV index is very high, heading up to 23 today. For the northern tablelands, mostly sunny. The chance of frost in the north in the early morning, patchy fog in the evening. In the early morning also is... And a sunny day, light wind, so going to be not too bad a day today. Find a nice sunny spot, as I say. Get a good book, coffee and sit in the car if you have to, in the sun. Beautiful spot. All right, the week ahead, let's have a look, see what's happening the week ahead. I'm going to go to the right section here. Right. Tomorrow we're looking at a sunny day, 4 and 25. On Saturday, mostly cloudy, 6 and 24. Mostly sunny Sunday, 7 and 23. Monday, showers, 8 and 22. Tuesday, showers, 8 and 22. And Wednesday, showers, 7 and 21. So fingers crossed, we've got a bit of a chance of getting a couple of mil there. It'd be nice to have 5 mil a day, wouldn't it, for the next 5 days? Couldn't ask for more, could we? Right, let's get back to the music. And before we do that, we have the funeral announcements.

relatives and friends of the late John Hopkin Matthew, aged 89 years. Late of Hilton Street, Glen Ennis, are respectfully informed that John's funeral service will take place at the Holy Trinity Anglican Church, Glen Ennis, commencing at 2 p.m. Thursday, today, the 1st of October, followed by interment at the Glen Ennis Lawn Cemetery. This announcement was authorised by Hawder Family Funerals, FDA, phone 6732-5911. Funeral directors of Glen Ennis, Emmerville, Deepwater, Tinga and Districts, and refers to the death of the late John Hopkin Matthew, late of Hilton Street, Glen Ennis. The relatives and friends of the late Kathleen Annie Gallagher, aged 77 years, late of Roseneath Nursing Home, Glen Ennis, are respectfully informed that Kathleen's funeral service will take place at St Patrick's Catholic Church, Glen Ennis, commencing at 11 a.m. Friday, the 2nd of October, followed by interment at the Glen Ennis Lawn Cemetery. This announcement was authorised by Hawder Family Funerals, FDA, phone 6732-5911. Funeral directors of Glen Ennis, Emmerville, Deepwater, Tinga and Districts, and refers to the death of the late Kathleen Annie Gallagher, late of Roseneath Nursing Home, Glen Ennis.

That song, it's a flower on the water, John Williamson. Just very appropriate. All right, let's see what we've got for you now. How about Dean Martin? This one will suit Michael. He likes Dean Martin, doesn't he? But I'm going to play that some more, not Houston.

0: And that was the Royal Scots Dragoon Guards and Dances with Wolves. Lovely music, wasn't it? Lovely bagpipes. And let's see, we've got a word from our sponsors.
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0: And a little bit more information here about Rick and its staff. Rick and the staff of Rick's Taxis wish to advise that they will be closed Saturday, Sunday and Monday. So that's the first, second and third. Is it not? No, it's probably not. What are we up to today? The first. So the third, closed on the third, which is the Monday, and the fifth, Tuesday. On the 3rd, 4th and 5th, that's easy. I can't get this right. Never mind. And so due to the long weekend, and Rick and Kylie are station sponsors, of course, aren't they? But anyway, they're having a couple of days off, which they truly do deserve. So Saturday, Sunday, Monday. Okay, so we've got some Little River Band. This is Playing to Win. This is John Farnham singing this one along with Goebel.

Little River Band, yeah, great band. They are, and Farnham in that one. Yeah, he's not so well either at the moment. All our people are having, well, they're all in their 70s and 80s and some of them 90s, so I expect we can, see some of them are deteriorating and very difficult, isn't it? There's Dilly Dolly as well, and I'm not sure who else. Of course, Tattoo, Rose Tattoo's lead singer. Ah, goodness. Right, let's take us into the news with Daniel O'Donnell on World of Our Own.

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1: Good morning, I'm Laura Devoy. US President Donald Trump says a plumber saved the lives of everyone on board a flight in which a pilot reportedly attacked his co-pilot. The incident occurred during a flight from Dubai to Tel Aviv. Mr. Trump says the injured pilot managed to open the door. The incident occurred during a flight from Dubai to Tel Aviv. Mr. Trump says the injured pilot managed

0: returned to Israel. Fly Dubai, which operates the plane, has suspended all flights between Dubai and Israel. Britain's Prime Minister Andy Burnham says his government believes an incident at an airbase used by US heavy bombers was linked to Iran. The BBC's Daniel Sanford reports.
1: The Prime Minister told BBC News this afternoon that there were strong indications that Tehran was behind the incident.
2: We're working closely with our colleagues in the United States of America. It's ongoing. We will say more in due course, but we can confirm our belief that we believe Iran to have played a part.
1: It's the first time that anyone in the UK has officially confirmed those suspicions. Asked about the five men arrested who'd been given police bail, he said that they hadn't just been released, but had been given the strictest possible bail conditions.
0: Hundreds of jobs have been saved with an aluminium smelter in Tasmania to continue operating until the end of 2031. There were fears the facility at Bell Bay would be forced to close at the end of next year when its current electricity contract was due to expire. But owner Rio Tinto says it has reached an agreement with the state and federal governments to secure operations. The smelter produces about 190,000 tonnes of aluminium a year and indirectly supports more than 1,200 jobs. Australian households could be missing out on significant savings based on where they live, with a national scorecard revealing differences in state and territory energy policies. The Energy Efficiency Council analysed government policies designed to electrify homes, increase energy efficiency, and shift power use outside peak periods. It found consumers living in the nation's capital fared best overall, followed by Victoria and New South Wales, and those in Queensland and the Northern Territory missed out on incentives and initiatives that could cut costs. Students across Australia, New Zealand and the Pacific are readying to build climate solutions ahead of November's COP31 summit. A first-of-its-kind climate hackathon is bringing students together to solve the world's climate problems in a 60-hour online challenge. Sharon Offenberger helped create the hackathon with the EU. She told National Radio News teams of up to five students will work together to solve specific issues.
3: So we've asked the teams to find a specific barrier that stops them, a person or a community or an institution, from making progress towards those targets. So they'll be looking to sort of solve those quite specific issues. It could be a household that's trying to go electric, or the council using climate data in the way in which they do their planning.
0: Turning to sport, Nathan Cleary and Tamika Upton have won the Dally M medals as the NRL and NRLW's best and fairest players. Cleary finished 14 votes ahead of Cronulla Sharks 5'8" Braden Trindle. His Penrith Panthers teammate Dylan Edwards was third. Upton beat West Tigers Racine McGregor to claim her third Dally M.
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5: My computer has just decided to turn itself off for a minute, but we've got in the studio Ronnie Blombell with us today, but I'm going to introduce her in a minute. This is a Rise and Thrive Small Business Month. Today marks the start of New South Wales Small Business Month in Glen Innes, and throughout October, the Glen Innes Highlands Hub will be hosting the Rise and Thrive program. The whole idea is about connection, practical information, and making it easier for local businesses to know where to start and when they need support. There is something happening throughout the month for established businesses. People thinking about starting a business, tourism operators, creatives, women in business, employers, apprentices and trainees, and anyone wanting to build their skills or connections. This morning, businesses are invited to drop into the Highlands Hub from 9 a.m. with the official launch from 9 to 9:30 a.m. It is deliberately informal. Come in, have a cuppa, meet a team. Pick up the Small Business Month calendar and new Highlands Hub Small Business Toolkit and find out what might be useful to your business. Businesses can also drop in throughout the day if they can't make the morning. One of the big messages for the month is that you don't have to know exactly who to contact or where to start. If you have an idea, a question, a challenge, or you simply want to make

0: make a connection, the Highlands Hub team can help point you in the right direction. We have Council Coordinator, Economic Development and Tourism, Ronnie Bromwell, here to tell us more. And I better turn on the microphone for you.
1: Good morning, Jan. How are you going?
0: I'm well, thank you.
1: Thank you so much for that introduction of Small Business Month. It really is going to be an opportunity for us to celebrate our local businesses too, because we just want to make sure our businesses know that there's support and information and connections available to them. For us, it's a, like practical support rather than just holding events. So though there is a full program of events. So thank you. We're kicking off today with a little launch, and throughout the whole of October, we're encouraging businesses, community as well, to get them engaged to support our local businesses as well. And so come in and see our team, pick up a program, and if the businesses come in, we have our business toolkit, which has really great practical advice at a glance with QR codes, but also information for them. And what I'm thinking of, what does Rise and Thrive mean? And it's reflecting what we want for our local businesses. We're giving the people opportunities to connect, learn something new, and build some confidence, and also hopefully grow their business, but also for established businesses, taking that time out, reconnecting, networking again. So a real big focus of the Small Business Month, which is a New South Wales government initiative, is to ensure that we are supporting our business, especially in our town here. It's about buying local. It's also about saying hello to new businesses. It's so important for our mental health to connect, and so to have people coming in just to say hi. You don't have to buy anything from them straight away. Look around. I walked by four new businesses yesterday and just dropped in and said hello, and just see what, just to welcome them to town and have them to know that there is that support at the Highlands Hub for our community members to tell their family who are in business or even just starting up a business or thinking about it to come and see us during Small Business Month. So that's what who we'd like to get involved. We also have a very big program for businesses who are looking at taking on apprentices and traineeships. I think that's a really big part of our program. And you don't need to be a big business, or because it's Small Business Month, you certainly don't need to have everything figured out before you come in and talk to us. Just to pop in. But some of the highlights, tomorrow we're doing a business cinema. We're turning our switched on room into a little cinema, a bit of popcorn. We just want to have a bit of fun tomorrow.
0: Yeah.
1: There's some great TED Talks. There's some great webinars for businesses, and we're going to be showing them all day. So come on in, pick up a program, just sit and relax for a half an hour and get inspired. That's what the day's for. Also, we have with the program, we have a lot of lunch and learns. We have business breakfasts and keynote speakers. So we're really excited about who's coming, and you can find that all out at the Highlands Hub and through our program. And just one thing I sort of thought, if I was thinking about, you know, what I want businesses to get out of the month is if someone makes one new connection or learns one useful thing or gets just that little spark of inspiration again. We want all our businesses to be seen and to be supported. And if someone discovers a service they didn't know existed, that's going to be a real win for us, and we'll give them the confidence to take the next steps.
0: That's right. And it's really important for them to look here before they go to Inverell or Armidale or any of those places, because quite often, you know,
1: To try and stay local.
0: Yeah, stay local. Get everything you can locally, because in the long run it's cheaper for you anyway, because you don't have the cost of fuel.
1: The fuel is a big problem at the moment.
0: Has
1: so
0: become major.
1: So thank you, Jan. And Small Business Month is about celebrating our people behind our local businesses, and we want everyone to be involved, making sure they know they're connected to a much bigger network of support, and so to come to the Highlands Hub, have a conversation, and see where it might go.
0: Now that's 9 o'clock start this morning.
1: That's right. And we go throughout the whole of October with our final event on the 30th, Friday the 30th of October, which is called Creatives After Dark. And that will be at the Highlands Hub as well. A few stallholders, creatives meeting businesses.
0: Yeah.
1: And that'll be a really lovely end to the month-long program.
0: Yeah. No, it sounds like it's absolutely fabulous. We could get all the support we can. And it's anything's good support, isn't it? Just, even if it's hello, how are you?
1: Correct, that's right, Dan. Yeah. Thanks so much.
0: No, thanks, Ronnie. And yeah, guys, if you want more information on that, call in at the hub. And we all know where it is, the corner of
1: 167 Grey Street.
0: There we go. Yeah, thanks, Ronnie. And let's get back to some music and a couple of Letterman for my lovely friends who love the Letterman.

And we thank Ronnie very much for coming in and giving us all that information. But the best place to go is to the Glen Innes Highlands Hub, small business, to pick up a small business month's calendar and participate. It doesn't matter what you do or participate. This is a month of all sorts of information about your business. Very interesting indeed, actually. Rise and Thrive, Glen Innes Highlands. Join us the October 1st and New South Wales Small Business Month at the Highlands Hub. So a month packed with free events, insights, inspiration to help local businesses rise, thrive and grow together. So you don't miss out on that. Pop in any time. Go this morning. Go down at 9 a.m. this morning. Okay, but let's get back to the music and word from our sponsors. Yeah, I've just played this one now, the Lettermans.

0: There we go. That was the Letterman, a Shangri-La, and Take Good Care of My Baby. It is 19 past 8. Word from our sponsors.
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Libio, that was The Ferrets and Don't Fall in Love out of 1977. That one, it's 24 minutes past eight. You are tuned into your community radio station, 2CBD-FM, the voice of the Highlands, broadcasting 105.9 at Glen Ennis and 91.1 at Deepwater. And we've got for you next up, Whatever Happened to Old Fashioned Love? This is Daniel O'Donnell.

Daniel O'Donnell there, and whatever happened to old-fashioned love? It's nothing like our parents, is it? Absolutely not. That's so savage. It'll take us to the 8:30 news.

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1: Good morning, I'm Laura Devoy. US President Donald Trump says a plumber saved the lives of everyone on board a flight in which a pilot reportedly attacked his co-pilot. The incident occurred during a flight from Dubai to Tel Aviv. Mr. Trump says the injured pilot managed to open the door of the cockpit and the plumber jumped into action.
2: So a plumber, never flew a plane, strong guy, lift him up, throw him back. The crowd was... they knew they were going to die shortly because the G-forces, but they were able to hold him because he was going crazy, and he was crazy. And this plumber, never having flown a plane, had the sense to lift a stick.
1: The plane landed in Saudi Arabia and the passengers have since returned to Israel. Fly Dubai, which operates the plane, has suspended all flights between Dubai and Israel. Britain's Prime Minister Andy Burnham says his government believes an incident at an airbase used by US heavy bombers was linked to Iran. The BBC's Daniel Sanford reports.
3: The Prime Minister told BBC News this afternoon that there were strong indications that Tehran was behind the incident.
4: We're working closely with our colleagues in the United States of America. It's ongoing. We will say more in due course, but we can confirm our belief that we believe Iran to have played a part.
3: It's the first time that anyone in the UK has officially confirmed those suspicions. Asked about the five men arrested who'd been given police bail, he said that they hadn't just been released, but had been given the strictest possible bail conditions.
1: Hundreds of jobs have been saved with an aluminium smelter in Tasmania to continue operating until the end of 2031. There were fears the facility at Bell Bay would be forced to close at the end of next year when its current electricity contract was due to expire. But owner Rio Tinto says it has reached an agreement with the state and federal governments to secure operations. The smelter produces about 190,000 tonnes of aluminium a year and indirectly supports more than 1,200 jobs. Australian households could be missing out on significant savings based on where they live, with a national scorecard revealing differences in state and territory energy policies. The Energy Efficiency Council analysed government policies designed to electrify homes, increase energy efficiency, and shift power use outside peak periods. It found consumers living in the nation's capital fared best overall, followed by Victoria and New South Wales, and those in Queensland and the Northern Territory missed out on incentives and initiatives that could cut costs. Students across Australia, New Zealand and the Pacific are readying to build climate solutions ahead of November's COP31 summit. A first-of-its-kind climate hackathon is bringing students together to solve the world's climate problems in a 60-hour online challenge. Sharon Offenberger helped create the hackathon with the EU. She told National Radio News teams of up to five students will work together to solve specific issues.
5: So we've asked the teams to find a specific barrier that stops them, a person or a community or an institution, from making progress towards those targets. So they'll be looking to sort of solve those quite specific issues. It could be a household that's trying to go electric, or the council using climate data in the way in which they do their planning.
1: Turning to sport, Nathan Cleary and Tamika Upton have won the Dally M medals as the NRL and NRLW's best and fairest players. Cleary finished 14 votes ahead of Cronulla Sharks 5'8" Braden Trindle. His Penrith Panthers teammate Dylan Edwards was third. Upton beat West Tigers Racine McGregor to claim her third Dally M.
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7: Currently outside 13.9, feels like 11.8. The relative humidity is 63%. The dew point is 7. The wind is coming from the east, 7 kilometres per hour, gusting up to 14. That's nice to know we're not getting those big winds. No rain registered in the rain gauge. The barometric pressure is 1,028.3 hectopascals. Fire danger rating is moderate. The UV index is very high, heading up to 23 today. Now, the week ahead, we're looking at tomorrow. It's just having an update. It just seems to... I don't know why they do this on the hour when we're actually delivering it, but it never does happen. Tomorrow, Sunny day tomorrow, 4 and 25. Saturday, mostly cloudy, 6 and 24. Sunday, mostly sunny, 7 and 23. Monday, showers, 8 and 22. Tuesday, showers, 8 and 22. 7 and 21 and showers on Wednesday. So a little bit of something hanging around there on Monday, Tuesday, Wednesday, and fingers crossed we get a little bit, even a little bit of rain and dew, wouldn't it? It is looking a little greener, which is good. All right, let's get back to the music, and this is Air Supply, Even the Nights Are Better.

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There we go. That was Billy Joel and Say Goodbye to Hollywood. Next up, Eddie Grant. No, sorry, Ronan Keating, Tomorrow Never Comes.

And that was Ronan Keating there, If Tomorrow Never Comes. Nice voice, isn't he? Adio, here's Neil Diamond. This is, what have we got here? Walk Off, this one. It's a little bit of this and that of Neil Diamond.

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0: And that was Play That Funky Music, Vanilla Ice. And it's time for the, what are we up to? The 9 o'clock news. And we'll just do this one.
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1: Good morning, I'm Laura Devoy. US President Donald Trump says a plumber saved the lives of everyone on board a flight in which a pilot reportedly attacked his co-pilot. The incident occurred during a flight from Dubai to Tel Aviv. Mr. Trump says the injured pilot managed to open the door of the cockpit and the plumber jumped into action.
2: So a plumber, never flew a plane, strong guy, lift him up, throw him back. The crowd was they knew they were going to die shortly because the G-forces, but they were able to hold him because he was going crazy, and he was crazy. And this plumber, never having flown a plane, had the sense to lift a stick.
1: The plane landed in Saudi Arabia and the passengers have since returned to Israel. Fly Dubai, which operates the plane, has suspended all flights between Dubai and Israel. Britain's Prime Minister Andy Burnham says his government believes an incident at an airbase used by US heavy bombers was linked to Dubai and Israel. Britain's Prime Minister Andy Burnham says his government believes an incident at an airbase used by US heavy bombers was

0: questions.
1: Hundreds of jobs have been saved with an aluminium smelter in Tasmania to continue operating until the end of 2031. There were fears the facility at Bell Bay would be forced to close at the end of next year when its current electricity contract was due to expire. But owner Rio Tinto says it has reached an agreement with the state and federal governments to secure operations. The smelter produces about 190,000 tonnes of aluminium a year and indirectly supports more than 1,200 jobs. Australian households could be missing out on significant savings based on where they live, with a national scorecard revealing differences in state and territory energy policies. The Energy Efficiency Council analysed government policies designed to electrify homes, increase energy efficiency, and shift power use outside peak periods. It found consumers living in the nation's capital fared best overall, followed by Victoria and New South Wales, and those in Queensland and the Northern Territory missed out on incentives and initiatives that could cut costs. Students across Australia, New Zealand and the Pacific are readying to build climate solutions ahead of November's COP31 summit. A first of its kind climate hackathon is bringing students together to solve the world's climate problems in a 60-hour online challenge. Sharon Offenberger helped create the hackathon with the EU. She told National Radio News teams of up to five students will work together to solve specific issues.
2: So we've asked the teams to find a specific barrier that stops them, a person or a community or an institution, from making progress towards those targets. So they'll be looking to sort of solve those quite specific issues. It could be a household that's trying to go electric, or the council using climate data in the way in which they do their planning.
1: Turning to sport, Nathan Cleary and Tamika Upton have won the Dally M medals as the NRL and NRLW's best and fairest players. Cleary finished 14 votes ahead of Cronulla Sharks 5'8" Braden Trindle. His Penrith Panthers teammate Dylan Edwards was third. Upton beat West Tigers Racine McGregor to claim her third Dally M.
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5: Okay, it's creeping up. It is. It's 16.5 out there at the moment. It feels like 15, so that's good news. Right, it's just reloading itself. Relative humidity 52%. The dew point 6.6. Winds north 4 kilometres to 11 kilometres, so not so bad the breeze, is it? No rain registered in the rain gauge. Barometric pressure 1028.3 hectopascals. And we're heading up to 23 today, so we're on the way. Relative, the river fire danger rating is moderate. The UV index is very high. Now let's have a look at the week ahead. Tomorrow, sunny day, 4 and 25. On Saturday, 6 and 24, mostly sunny. Sunday, 7 and 23. Monday, 8 and 24, and a possible shower. Showers on Tuesday, 8 and 22. Showers on Wednesday, also 7 and 21. So, fingers crossed, we might get some rain over next week. It doesn't matter if we get it on the weekend either. It's a public holiday. And so let's get back to some music. And I've got for you Skyhooks and Ego Is Not a Dirty Word. It's 6 minutes past 9.

ego is not a dirty word. That's Skyhooks. Next up, Adam Brand. This is Grandpa's Piano. Who watches the piano on the TV? Isn't it absolutely amazing? The people that have that amazing talents. It's amazing. Love it, actually. Really, really good show.

0: Here we go. It was Adam Brand there and Grandpa's Piano. Next up, Rocky Horror Picture Show cast. This is Time Warp. But first of all,
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4: It's astounding. Time is fleeting. Madness takes its toll. But listen closely.
5: Not for very much longer.
4: I've got to

Yeah, let's do the Time Walk again. That was the Rocky Horror Picture Show cast that won out of 1975. Oh, they have all these announcements. Here we go. I've talked about those ones, talked about that one. We've got lots of things happening around town, long weekend this weekend. Lots of stuff happening. There's we've got Carers Week coming up as well, Expo Access to Better Living at Home, proudly presented by the Glen Innes Community Access Committee. A free event. 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That's Tuesday the 13th of October, 10 a.m. to 2 p.m. at the Hub, 120 Grey Street. CWA celebrates creativity. Come along and see all these, all things stitched, knitted, painted, homemade, uncycled, recycled. $10 entry fee includes the fashion parade, stalls and CWA afternoon tea. 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And that's the 10th of October, Saturday the 10th of October at the Bolo, 2 p.m. Rural Women's Day. Yeah, a day for rural women. This is a really, really good day too, so don't miss out on this one. Glenrack brings health, well-being and connection to Glen Innes on the 15th of October, 10 a.m. to 2 p.m. at the Glen Innes Showground Tea Rooms. 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So more about that. Rural Women's Day. So don't miss out on that one. It really is going to be a really great day. All the other ones have been absolutely fabulous. Scrabble on today at 10 a.m. at the Glen Innes Public, 7 Public Library. And tennis. Tennis is on. You need to kind of, we need to get more information about that. There's some more information coming about tennis competitions, and you can just go down on Saturday, lunchtime, I think. Not 100% sure on that. We're getting in some information, but it didn't load through. The Super Bowl Super Sunday Bowls. No, that one's the last Sunday of the month, so that was last weekend. The Glen Innes Food Hub is on today, 60 Oliver Street, sponsored by Glen Innes Seventh Day Adventist Church, a partner with Food Bank New South Wales ACT Limited. Distributing food at minimal cost to those who are unemployed, low income, finding things tough. 10 a.m. to 2 p.m. That's 60 Oliver Street. We've got regional youth holiday break program. So we've got on Tuesday. Now, where are we? Today we've got karate with Nigel King, hosted by the library. So I'm not sure where that is, but anyway, that's the only one they've got left on that sheet. So I'm not 100% sure there. And Show and Shine's on 17th of October at the Glen Innes Showgrounds. Trucks, cars, bikes, gates open at 10 a.m. So don't miss out on that one. We'll give you more information about that. Please note that the next Men's Shed Markets, the date has been changed
to the 17th of October. So Saturday the 17th of October is the next market. It's a men's shed market. There was a good market last Saturday. Very good market. Community pantry, Brett Brown is the contact person there, and I'm not just exactly sure when they're... Not 100% sure. Monday, I think they're open, but I'm not just sure whether it's every Monday or what it is, March, October. October the 12th and the 26th, it looks like. So that's at the Anglican Church Hall. That's Community Pantry, that one. It's similar lines to the hub. Rightio, we'll get back to some music and then come back to more of those. Well, there's probably not too many more left. I'll look at the ones that are coming due in the next week while I play something from Peter, Paul and Mary. This is Lemon Tree.

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fortunes, and here comes that rainy day feeling again. I hope that's the case, actually. Rick and the staff of Rick's Taxis wish to advise that they will be closed Saturday the 3rd, Sunday the 4th, and Monday the 5th of October due to the long weekend. Rick and Carly are station sponsors. Yeah, they deserve to have a day off, don't they, or two? Right. Let's get back on to the music, and we've got for you Jessica Mountboy, and this is Something Stupid.

Can you believe that's 20 years ago since Jess Mowbray made her, well, her first performance, I suppose you'd say, wouldn't you, and on Australian Idol. Yeah, she was runner-up there and subsequently signed a recording contract. So, good. I thought to myself, it can't be 20 years ago, but 2006 she rose to fame, so there you are. Jess Mowbray, Something Stupid. So, Darius Rucker, this one, and Wagon Wheel.

0: we go. That was Boss Skaggs and Fly Like a Bird.
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There we go. It's Juice Newton there and Queen of Hearts. Thank you very much for your company this morning. I hope you've enjoyed the music as much as I've enjoyed bringing it to you. Lots of things on around the area. If you want to go to the library or movies, there's all sorts of things for the kids as well. So library is the best place to get all the information. Oh, the visitors' information too also will have stuff to let you know what's going on for the next couple of weeks. Okay, it's time for me to say goodbye. Thank you. I think David's coming in shortly, but I'll hang around until he gets here. So stay tuned. Great music coming your way. It's 5 minutes to 10.

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1: Good morning, I'm Laura Devoy. The federal and Tasmanian governments have announced a $200 million bailout of an aluminium smelter in Tasmania. There were fears the facility at Bell Bay would be forced to close at the end of next year when its current electricity contract was due to expire. But owner Rio Tinto has struck a new five-year deal with Hydro Tasmania. Premier Jeremy Rockliff says it secures the future of more than 1,000 jobs.
2: The outcome we have today is the security of over 500 jobs at Bell Bay Aluminium, but also the 1,000 jobs that are allied on this facility as well, spread right across northern Tasmania. This is vital for our Tasmanian economy.
1: The first stage of a program designed to move children with developmental delay or autism off the NDIS begins today. But children in Queensland will miss out, as the state has missed a deadline to sign up. Thriving Kids offers a baseline level of support for children with low to moderate needs. The Queensland government says it won't sign up without knowing more information.